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0: kid. It goes like this.
1: It's Backstage Country. I'm Elena. We got Riley Green hosting right now. And do you ever look at like your streaming numbers and stuff and like see where the analytics and see where your songs are streaming well and like see something that really surprised you?
0: I don't know where the analytics button is at. I have looked it up. I've looked at where some of my streams come from, and I remember seeing that Sydney was like the top third, like the third city. Which is crazy because it was like Atlanta, Houston, Sydney, you know. And, you know, Australia's always been up there, which is why we went in the first place, was that we looked at those numbers. And so it's definitely helpful to see that you have fans and you have an audience in places you haven't necessarily been.
1: Yeah. Well, and you have fans literally all over the world, as it's very much proven. But those coffee shop days of playing and not for a lot of people, do you have a show that you look back at and it was like the most humbling show ever?
0: You know, most of them were pretty humbling for a long time. I've never thought I was a great singer. So it was one of those things where, and I had a lot of buddies that played, you know, in the same kind of circuit, I guess, of bars that I would go see that were really talented singers. And I had to figure out something I could do so people would stay and not like just leave when I got up there. So I think songwriting was how I got a little bit of confidence that I could go. I was the only person that could write a song. You know, like a specific song from my eyes, and I was the only one that could come up with that, and that was the only way I could set myself apart. So I started doing that, and a lot of them were goofy songs, to, you know, to start off. But yeah, there were several where I had to go and try to win the crowd over, you know, that people were just kind of like, who the heck is this guy, you know?
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1: Good evening. It's been 9 consecutive days of pleasant and dry conditions in the Ohio Valley, and tonight is no exception, with partly to mostly cloudy skies, a nice little breeze out of the southwest, and low temperatures down into the mid to upper 60s. As we head into tomorrow, conditions begin to change. With a front moving in from the west, we're going to see some scattered thunder showers developing, mainly into the late afternoon and early evening hours, some of them a bit severe in nature. I'm meteorologist Emma Keegan with WTOV 9.
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1: It's Elena with you with this week's Backstage Country host, Riley Green. And Riley, we have got to talk about Worst Way. Obviously, she's a little spicy.
2: She is.
1: And I mean, it's a fun time for it to really be highlighted because obviously, like, Valentine's Day, everybody can really get in the mood. Is that why now is the time for this song to shine?
2: Well, I didn't really have a choice. The song became such a hit. And I remember there was I posted a video of me playing it, and there was a purse in the background, everybody thought. And it went, like, viral. They called it Purse Gate. But it was my bag. It was, like, my workout bag, you know. But that was what got the song out there, I guess. But it's...
1: Were you offended that people thought it was
2: I felt like I had to get a new bag.
1: Yeah.
2: I had to get the manliest bag. My bag now has got, like, bear fur on it.
1: There's a bear fight happening on it.
2: Yeah. But, I don't write a lot of love songs.
1: Yeah.
2: And I wrote this song by myself. And the tough thing about that is you don't really have somebody to bounce it off of. And it is a little... You know, it's a little forward.
1: Mm-hmm.
2: So when I wrote it, I didn't know if it was going to work or even if it was going to be something I would put out. And obviously, it's become one of my biggest songs. So it's cool to see and definitely something I'm going to try to lean into going forward.
1: Writing it by yourself, what do you do after you finish writing that song? Because that's going to put you in a headspace a certain type of way, right?
2: Well, usually I send a song to, like, my buddies from back home or something.
1: Yeah.
2: I've got these guys I'll send songs to. That wasn't one of them.
1: Yeah,
2: You can't send that song to your hunting buddy, you know? So I didn't play it for anybody for a long time, and finally I just said, man, I'm going to cut this song, and I'm glad I did.
1: Were you clutching your pearls when everybody in the studio clutching their pearls when you were singing this one?
2: You know, I think the word I said was to the guys in the studio when we're standing there and Dan helps by me. I said, play this song, but look at me when you're like, think about the guy with boots and a camouflage hat on when you're playing it. And let's don't make it too pretty. And they did a great job with it.
1: They really did. And the video, which was just released last week, you really leaned into the spiciness there. Tell me about what that was like.
2: Well, I'm just an actor, you know? I mean, I'm just playing a part here. No, it was a lot of fun, you know? Just make out for 4 hours and have a camera crew there with you. But I certainly wanted to make it fun, you know, and having the reaction of the people in the restaurant and you know, kind of doing it cheesy where you're saying the lines of the song and throwing the roses or throwing the wine, going into the house. I thought that was a pretty cool touch.
0: Don't go anywhere. 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
14: It's been 9 consecutive days of pleasant and dry conditions in the Ohio Valley, and tonight is no exception with partly to mostly cloudy skies, a nice little breeze out of the southwest, and low temperatures down into the mid to upper 60s. As we head into tomorrow, conditions begin to change with a front moving in from the west. We're going to see some scattered thundershowers developing mainly into the late afternoon and early evening hours, some of them a bit severe in nature. I'm meteorologist Emma Keegan with WTOV 9.
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1: Love being able to say this. We got new Taylor Swift, I Knew It, I Knew You, from Toy Story 5 on Backstage Country.

0: It's Backstage Country. I'm Elena. We got Riley Green hosting this week. And Riley, you had mentioned your granddaddies. Something that I really love that you do is your Buford Bonds, which is in your granddaddy's name, and you give back. And I know you had a golf tournament, everything. What is it like to be able to give back in your granddaddy's name?
1: Oh, it's awesome. I mean, one of the coolest things I've been able to do in my career was when I wrote I Wish Grandpa's Never Died, I called my publisher and asked him if I could make my granddaddy's co-writers on the song, which neither one of them was living at the time, but they inspired the song, you know, and I mean, a lot of things that they taught me and values and all that, and it was kind of a funny thing because it's the opposite of what a ghostwriter is, which is somebody that wrote on the song but they didn't want their name on it. This is the opposite of that, so...
0: Literally ghost. Right? Yeah.
1: And so I was able to do that. That was something that I was really proud of was, you know, a song, I Wish Grandpa's Never Died, and their names are going to be on it forever. A song will always be around. So when it came to starting a foundation, obviously naming it after my granddaddy Buford, my granddaddy Lyndon was a pretty cool thing. It's a cool thing to be able to give back through what we do. First of all, what we do is cool. Getting to play songs and write songs for a living. So there's a lot of opportunities and ways that I can, you know, donate my time and go play a show or whatever that is. And we're trying to find ways that are really logistically make sense now because we're on the road so much. And it's just hard to pin down a date to go do a charity show or whatever. So we had a golf tournament. We've had several shows where we were able to donate a portion of the proceeds. We take a little bit of the ticket prices for my entire tour and donate to this foundation. And the great thing about it is I can kind of steer it towards whatever's on my heart at that time of the year and donate to a lot of different charities. We do a lot with St. Jude, Folds of Honor, a lot of military sporting charities. It's something that both my granddaddies serve in the military, so it's definitely a cool thing we get to do.
0: How was that golf tournament?
1: It was my favorite golf tournament I've ever played in.
0: Yeah?
1: And it was because I got to stay on the same hole and hit the same shot the
0: really?
1: Entire time. I was like a celebrity... So I didn't sweat, you know, and I didn't have to to keep a score.
0: Yeah,
1: I just hit one shot for everybody. So by the time by halfway through the day, I was pretty good at that shot. So
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0: Good evening. It's been 9 consecutive days of pleasant and dry conditions in the Ohio Valley, and tonight is no exception with partly to mostly cloudy skies, a nice little breeze out of the southwest, and low temperatures down into the mid to upper 60s. As we head into tomorrow, conditions begin to change with a front moving in from the west. We're going to see some scattered thundershowers developing mainly into the late afternoon and early evening hours, some of them a bit severe in nature. I'm meteorologist Emma Keegan with WTOV 9.
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2: 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It's Elena, and we have got Riley Green here as our host this week. It's been so fun.
3: 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I'm ready for a brand new hour of Backstage Country hits and so much more coming up on Backstage Country.

0: It's Backstage Country. I'm Elena. Riley Green is your host this week. So, is there going to be more of the acting, Riley? Like, did you catch the bug? Are you into it? Are you looking for more?
1: Yeah, I really enjoyed it. It was something that I really loved about having something that felt like that much of a challenge. You know, I had to, like, learn it. I'll always say that when I'm playing a show, like, I'm the guy. Like, my name's on the sign. Everybody there worked for me, or everybody there bought a ticket to see me. And when I showed up on set, it was like, I'm the new guy. You know, I'm nobody. And I had to, like, really work my way up. And there's a feeling, too, of, like, everybody there is relying on me to do my job, or we can't leave. And, you know, there's a lot of pressure
0: That's
1: in that.
0: Pressure.
1: So, yeah, I really enjoyed the challenge of it. And it's exciting to try to figure something out like that and try to learn something new. And I definitely think it's something that you can get better at. So
0: yeah,
1: I'm planning on doing as much of it as I can fit in my schedule.
0: What's it looking like right now? Can you fit into your schedule?
1: Fortunately, I think that, and Marshall's was definitely the case, they understand my touring schedule and how spread thin I can be at times, so they've kind of worked around my schedule a little bit. The boys have done the same thing, and I've already filmed a little bit of something else for maybe a movie that's coming up, so yeah, man, I'm going to find a way to do it. I think if you're going to do the acting thing, you know, I don't want to dip a toe in it. I want to really do it. Then you got to carve out some time and make it a priority, so I think that's what we're going to try to do.
0: Well, genuinely, and I would have just skipped over this part if I didn't mean it, but you were so good on that, Riley, and, like, you are so natural, so I'm excited to see more. I'm excited to hear that you're going to be doing more, because you should.
1: I appreciate it. It helped a lot having Luke on my first project. Me and Luke Grimes are good buddies, and, you know, I mean, the rapport we had and us being able to kind of cut up, you know, behind the scenes and then go out and do a scene together, he really helped me a lot.
2: Don't go anywhere. More Backstage Country is next with Riley Green.
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17: Good evening.
1: evening. It's been 9 consecutive days of pleasant and dry conditions in the Ohio Valley, and tonight is no exception, with partly to mostly cloudy skies, a nice little breeze out of the southwest, and low temperatures down into the mid to upper 60s. As we head into tomorrow, conditions begin to change. With a front moving in from the west, we're going to see some scattered thunder showers developing mainly into the late afternoon and early evening hours, some of them a bit severe in nature. I'm meteorologist Emma Keegan with WTOV 9.
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0: Check out this good news story. A 7-year-old in Rhode Island used a skill that he learned in kindergarten to save a classmate. This is crazy. Watch this. During snack time at Stephen Only Elementary School in Rhode Island, second grader Samir Santana noticed his classmate Jabril was choking. Without hesitation, Samir ran over and performed the Heimlich maneuver, something that he had learned the year before in kindergarten health class. Which is a good point that they should still teach that. And it worked. The apple slice came free, and Jabril was okay. Isn't that insane? His teacher called it a shocking moment. Yeah, you think so? And the whole school has been celebrating their 7-year-old hero ever since. That is good news.
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0: Hey, Granger Smith here. 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

near the coast, remember Pfeiffer Beach, you and me. That sunset, cliffs by the sea, and the night rolled in. And you still talk about that moon that I can't recall, but God, I saw all I needed to.

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1: Asking this question, topic of the hour, if you could take a road trip across the country, spend some quality time, you got all the time in the world with one person. This person could be dead or alive. It doesn't matter. Give me a story. Who would that be? 866-607-8383.
2: Good morning, Granger. 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I'm calling you from Centerton, Arkansas. My name is Art. And to answer your question, I would love to have my daughter in a ride with me when we go on our vacation. Lost her in 2017, in September 20th, 2017, to fentanyl. She's with the good Lord upstairs now, but I sure do miss her. Love to have her riding shotgun if we travel down the highway on a good vacation. Thank you for all you do, and you have a blessed day.
1: And what would you say? That's a good call, Art. What do you think you'd talk about? Something to think about. If you had one more road trip, what would you say? Because I said that too, because we have people in our lives now that we might need to be doing the same thing with. Think about it. 866-607-8383.
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1: I'm Earl Dibbles Jr. I'm a country boy. 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I got a story to prove it. This lady was taken into custody after threatening convenience store employees with a vegetable peeler and destroying a Red Bull display. When the cops arrived there, she was screaming about being kicked out of the business the previous day. She reportedly confessed to being drunk, saying she'd had approximately 6 shots of liquor. Yeah, that'll do it. Hey, I wonder what that old Red Bull display did to her anyway. She's dumb.
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9: Mostly cloudy conditions overnight tonight with temperatures dropping down into those mid to upper 60s. As we head into tomorrow, weather conditions take a turn for the worse with a few scattered showers developing in the morning, then a bit of a break in the early afternoon, and then scattered thunderstorms as we head into the late afternoon and early evening hours. Weather outlook for our region mainly concerning damaging winds and large hail. I'm meteorologist Emma Keegan with WTOV 9.

0: loves talking about history, and he's even got the diploma to prove it. It's time for This Day in History on After Midnight with Granger Smith.
1: On this day, June the 6th, 1944, D-Day, more than 156,000 U.S. and Allied forces landed on the beaches of Normandy during World War II. 1980, the movie Urban Cowboy starring John Travolta was released. 1982, Israeli troops invade Lebanon to drive out the PLO. 1987, Steffi Graf won the French Open in tennis. 1998, Sex and the City premiered on HBO. 2000, Rascal Flatts released their first album. Some famous birthdays include Freddy Krueger himself, actor Robert Englund, and WWE star Drew McIntyre. Those are just a few things that went down on this day in history.
0: You're up after midnight with Granger Smith.
1: Hey, Granger Smith here. You know, we didn't just promise a first-class country music cruise. 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

0: Thanks for staying up with us. 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
1: All right, topic of the hour. We're asking this question. If you could think back in your life to when we used to go to movie theaters all the time. Remember, we used to... That was a thing. We went to movie theaters all the time. Maybe people still do. I don't know. But think back to when you were a kid, maybe a teenager, maybe early 20s, and you went to the theaters all the time. Was there a certain movie that you saw more than others? 866-607-8383.
2: 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The Rocky Horror Picture Show. I'll watch that movie at least 100 times. Have a good one. Love your show. Bye.
1: 100 times. I don't think you're talking about theater. Surely not. 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
3: 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That was back in, like, the late 70s. Me and a bunch of girlfriends went to my 13th birthday party, and we were all in love with John Travolta. And I saw it 13 times when I was 13, and that's no lie. It was such a great movie. I even had my dad take me twice, and of course they stuck us in because we were only 13. But we could do that back in the day. But Saturday Night Fever, that was a classic. And I hope you have a great night. Keep up with the great music. Thank you.
1: 13. How much were those tickets? 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
1: I'm Earl Dibbles Jr. I'm a country boy. I'm an honest boy, too, and crime don't pay. I got a story to prove it. See, there's this guy in Nebraska, and he's been popped after going on a rampage in a parking lot at a Home Depot. He slammed into a cop car and then crashed into others, too. Video from the incident social media shows a fella in a Bobcat skid steer loader chasing vehicles around and just trying to ram them. And then one point, the driver even picked up an SUV and dropped it on top of another car. When the cop showed up on the scene, he set his sights on them, pushing that patrol vehicle clear across the lot with the officer still up inside there. The Bobcat driver was arrested for second-degree assault on an officer, second-degree assault, and first-degree dumb.
0: Thanks for staying up with us here on After Midnight with Granger Smith.
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7: Mostly cloudy conditions overnight tonight with temperatures dropping down into those mid to upper 60s. As we head into tomorrow, weather conditions take a turn for the worse with a few scattered showers developing in the morning, then a bit of a break in the early afternoon, and then scattered thunderstorms as we head into the late afternoon and early evening hours. Weather outlook for our region mainly concerning damaging winds and large hail. I'm meteorologist Emma Keegan with WTOV 9.

0: Check out this good news story. A 7-year-old in Rhode Island used a skill that he learned in kindergarten to save a classmate. This is crazy. Watch this. During snack time at Stephen Only Elementary School in Rhode Island, second grader Samir Santana noticed his classmate Jabril was choking. Without hesitation, Samir ran over and performed the Heimlich maneuver, something that he had learned the year before in kindergarten health class. Which is a good point that they should still teach that. And it worked. The apple slice came free, and Jabril was okay. Isn't that insane? His teacher called it a shocking moment. Yeah, you think so? And the whole school has been celebrating their 7-year-old hero ever since. That is good news.
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0: Hey, Granger Smith here. 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

0: loves talking about history, and he's even got the diploma to prove it. 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
1: On this day, June the 6th, 1944, D-Day. More than 156,000 U.S. and Allied forces landed on the beaches of Normandy during World War II. 1980, the movie Urban Cowboy starring John Travolta was released. 1982, Israeli troops invade Lebanon to drive out the PLO. 1987, Steffi Graf won the French Open in tennis. 1998, Sex and the City premiered on HBO. 2000, Rascal Flatts released their first album. Some famous birthdays include Freddy Krueger himself, actor Robert Englund, and WWE star Drew McIntyre. Those are just a few things that went down on this day in history.
0: You're up after midnight with Granger Smith.
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3: 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Like, he's my friend. We're friendly, whatever. But, like, not like that. They were like, okay, guys, it's like, you know, noon on like a Tuesday. They're like, all right, we're gonna start with this. And they're like, get in there. And I was like, I need a bottle of champagne right now.
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17: Mostly cloudy conditions overnight tonight with temperatures dropping down into those mid to upper 60s. As we head into tomorrow, weather conditions take a turn for the worse with a few scattered showers developing in the morning, then a bit of a break in the early afternoon, and then scattered thunderstorms as we head into the late afternoon and early evening hours. Weather outlook for our region mainly concerning damaging winds and large hail. I'm meteorologist Emma Keegan with WTOV 9.
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6: Fox News, I'm Deborah Valentine. Secretary of War Pete Hegseth is in Normandy, France, to commemorate the 82nd anniversary of the D-Day landings in Normandy. The event honors the sacrifices of patriots who fought and died on the Normandy beaches to secure and defend freedom in Europe in the face of tyranny. Secretary Hegseth will meet with the Minister of the Armed Forces. President Donald Trump aboard Air Force One on Friday says he remains optimistic about an end to the Russia-Ukraine war.
7: It's a war that should have never happened, would have never happened if I was president. But I think that's going to get worked out.
6: Russian officials say a large-scale Ukrainian drone attack on St. Petersburg has prompted Governor Alexander Begloff to tell residents to remain indoors. The attack comes after Russia's president refused a request from Ukraine's president for face-to-face meetings. 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

That is Chris Young with one of my favorites, Till the Last One Dies. I'm Conley from your Z Country Morning Show. It is Saturday, June 6th. That's right. We're already in the month of June. Got a great morning planned for you. Right now, here's Ernest with Would If I Could on 99.9 WTUZ. Good morning, Z Country.

0: Shorty Mamus, Moses. Sit down, Mamus. Make it count, son. About 45 minutes, I need to dip a door in.
1: There's an Amish Door Country classic from the one and only Jerry Reed from 1970. That is Amos Moses. I'm Conley from your Z Country Morning Show. Hey, our first good news story this Saturday morning takes us to the high seas. A cabin steward aboard a Virgin Voyages cruise ship received a surprise $5,000 cash tip from a passenger named Bobby Rivas, a gambling content creator known online as Bluffin' Bob. Rivas, who had over 600,000 Instagram followers, says he decided to give the money to the crew member after winning the ship's onboard casino. The moment was recorded and later shared online, where it racked up over 40,000 likes. In the video, Rivas asked the steward, Jinky, about the largest tip she's ever gotten aboard ship while working. She shared that her highest tip ever had been like $300, and at that point, Rivas handed her $5,000 in cash. Jinky repeatedly asked if the money was real before becoming emotional and hugging Rivas. She says she plans to share the money with her partner. Online commenters responded to the video by praising Rivas and his generosity and pointing out the demanding work performed by cruise ship employees who often have to spend long periods away from home. There is never a bad place to be a good person. What a great story that is. Coming up next, we'll hear from Lee Bryce. We'll also hear Chauncey Williams' take on a Hal Ketchum classic and more at 99.9 WTUZ.
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8: Mostly cloudy conditions overnight tonight, with temperatures dropping down into those mid to upper 60s. As we head into tomorrow, weather conditions take a turn for the worse, with a few scattered showers developing in the morning, then a bit of a break in the early afternoon, and then scattered thunderstorms as we head into the late afternoon and early evening hours. Weather outlook for our region, mainly concerning damaging winds and large hail. I'm meteorologist Emma Keegan with WTOV 9.
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0: That is brand spanking new from Chris Jansen. It's called Fight for a Girl. First time we have played it here at WTUZ. I get the honor of the premiere playing of Fight for a Girl by Chris Jansen. That's going to be a big hit for him. I'm Conley from your Z Country Morning Show. Our next good news story takes us to the Lone Star State. A student-led project at Cast Tech High School in San Antonio is providing classmates with free clothing, accessories, and hygiene products. Senior Daniel Munoz created Second Chance, an on-campus thrift store that operates during lunch on Thursdays and allows students to select up to 3 items free each week. The teen said the idea came from his own experience being mindful of family finances and feeling uncomfortable asking his parents for extra money. He says he wanted to help other students who might share similar circumstances. With support from teachers, administrators, friends, and classmates, the project has grown into an active resource on campus. The store recently earned second place at the Speak Up, Speak Out Civics Fair at the University of Texas at Austin, along with a $3,000 award to support expansion of the efforts. Munoz said they plan to add more hygiene products and clothing racks and introduce a sewing machine so club members can learn to upcycle clothing. He hopes Second Chance continues for many years after he graduates and leaves the school. It takes a village, everybody. The thing about this story that means the most to me is how not only the teachers and the administrators, but his classmates joined in and realizes, hey, everybody needs a little help now and then. Coming up, we have an Amish Door Country Classic for you from 1982, the Bellamy Brothers. 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

0: That is one of the hottest stars in country music right now, Ella Langley with Weren't for the Wind. I'm Conley from your Z Country Morning Show. Our next good news story keeps it right here in the Buckeye State. A Cincinnati Metro bus driver recently was honored after helping a passenger who was experiencing a stroke. Veteran Metro Access bus driver Letitia Underwood noticed that one of her regular riders was acting differently during a trip to work early in the morning. She said the passenger, who she picks up every weekday, was usually cheerful, but that day was unusually quiet and appeared to be drifting off during the ride. Recognizing that something wasn't right, Underwood called for help as soon as they reached their destination and urged responders to act quickly. Paramedics arrived and transported the woman to a hospital for treatment. Last week, Cincinnati Metro presented Underwood with an award, stating that her actions and attention to her passengers helped give the woman a chance for a full recovery. The driver later learned from one of the women's care providers that she's doing well as she continues to recover. Remember Cincinnati, back in the big winter storms, remember? You had the salt truck driver that plowed the road for the ambulance. Cincinnati, man, they're doing good things down there along the river. Coming up next, we're going to hear brand new country from Casey Musgrave. We'll also hear from Brandon Lake, and he'll have some help from Jelly Roll. All that and more at 99.9 WTUZ.
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8: Mostly cloudy conditions overnight tonight with temperatures dropping down into those mid to upper 60s. As we head into tomorrow, weather conditions take a turn for the worse with a few scattered showers developing in the morning, then a bit of a break in the early afternoon, and then scattered thunderstorms as we head into the late afternoon and early evening hours. Weather outlook for our region mainly concerning damaging winds and large hail. I'm meteorologist Emma Keegan with WTOV9.
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4: News. I'm Pam Puso. The U.S. military says four Iranian drones launched toward the Strait of Hormuz were shot down. President Trump spoke about the conflict in Wisconsin.
5: One way or the other is finished. It's either finished with a piece of paper or finished a more difficult way, although you could say a much easier way.
4: A top Iranian official says peace talks are deadlocked. Despite mounting controversies, prominent Democrats are standing behind Senate hopeful Graham Plattner in Maine.
6: California Democrat Congressman Ro Khanna, who told the crowd at the Plattner rally in Maine, no one should make excuses for past relationship problems, but he still praised Plattner for taking accountability for his past.
4: That's Fox's Kevin Cork. Plattner is hoping to unseat Republican Susan Collins. 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
7: Tell me a little bit about Werther Fest that you guys are going to have. It looks like this is going to be a pretty big celebration for your guys' 90th anniversary.
8: Yes, we are so excited to be celebrating our 90th anniversary here in June from when Mooney opened the first museum in 1936. But our celebration is going to include a small celebration on the 12th. To kick off a dedication for our state historic marker, the Ohio Remarkable Markers. We're really thankful to have that. We're going to do a dedication ceremony on Friday. And then on Saturday, we're going to have lots of family-friendly activities on the property with a gentleman who's going to do a live chainsaw carving demonstration. That's going to go from 10:30 to 2:30. And then we're going to actually raffle off what he carves. So someone has a chance to take home a really awesome chainsaw carving. And then we're going to have some live music in the afternoon from 2:30 to 5. We've got giveaways throughout the day, couple of programs on Frida and introduction to wood carving, and that registration you can sign up online ahead of time. Oh, we've got some local artists that are going to be signing, Brian Oliver and Scott Kutz. So that'll be awesome to be able to meet some local artists, see their work. They're going to have some of their originals here as well to show and share, and they're going to do a signing. They're really excited, and we're glad to have some local artists and support them as well.
7: And it also looks like you guys are going to be unveiling a new exhibit, a new permanent exhibit room.
8: We're finishing it up right now, and it's a huge revamp of what Mooney dedicated his life to. So, you know, when he sat down to carve, you know, he spent 40 years of his free time carving the evolution of the steam engine. So that's kind of our main exhibit space. And what we've done is he left behind, you know, his journals and all these wonderful photographs. So we have broken all that down and put them with each piece in beautiful panels that were Greg Scott, local printer here. He helped us get those printed up. They look amazing. So those are installed behind all of the pieces. So now you can really come through and see, you know, Mooney carved, you know, one of his smaller engines in as little as 5 days. And some of his larger engines, you know, you get to learn exactly how many pieces are in it, how many hours he spent carving, and see his journal entries from working on that. So it's really, really cool. It's going to be a great, great addition to the museum, and we hope everybody wants to come back and see it. If they've been here before, we've made a lot of updates and changes in the last 10 years.
7: Yeah, absolutely. And you had mentioned, Kristen, there are some workshops that will be happening throughout mm-hmm. the day. Do you guys have like times for those different workshops that individuals can look at, like on your guys' website?
8: All of the whole detailed itineraries on social media, as well as our our website, and then there's a link to register for the FRIDA program and that wood carving workshop too. But those are kind of spread out so that way we can make sure we can accommodate a couple different time slots for everyone.
7: Yeah, and for the registration, is that absolutely mandatory, and is there a limit?
8: Yes, space will be limited on that wood carving workshop, and that one we will need to know ahead of time just to be able to have enough supplies for everybody.
7: All right. I'm trying to think, is there anything else that we're missing or you just want to add about this 90th anniversary event?
8: I would just say, you know, we are really thankful to the community and all their support for over 90 years. We love bringing visitors in from all around and being able to support, you know, other local businesses around us. But we're also very, very thankful for, you know, the community for always promoting us and being here. And we just want to give everyone the opportunity to come in and kind of celebrate together kind of our local history.
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Dylan Scott with What He'll Never Have. I'm Conley from your Z Country Morning Show. And it looks like it's about that time for me to grab my Weaver Appliance coffee mug and go get myself a refill. Right now, it's Luke Bryan with Love You, Miss You, Mean It on 99.9 WTUC.

0: There's an Amish Door Country classic from 1991. That's Diamond Rio with Mirror Mirror. I'm Conley from your Z Country Morning Show. And I do want to take this moment to remind you, summer is here. We are in June. And even though, you know, meteorology-wise, it isn't for a couple weeks, summer's here. After all, Memorial Day was a couple weeks ago. And WTUZ and Woods Tall Timber Resort have teamed up again this year to help you and the family have a little extra fun this summer. So get everybody together, because it's here, the 2026 edition of Family Fun in the Sun. To win, all you need to do is look for the Family Fun in the Sun post on the WTUZ Facebook page starting each Monday morning. Then follow the instructions on that week's post, and you're entered for a chance to win that week's prize. It's really that simple. Find the post, follow the instructions, and you're entered the contest. And look, we know, seriously, right now, quality time with the family can be so hard to coordinate between jobs and school and getting ready for college and all that other stuff. It's hard to get everybody together. So that's what this contest is all about. A summer filled with opportunities to spend time with the ones you love. And this could be tickets to a baseball game. It could be tickets to the zoo. And there's other exciting things that families can do together to make those kind of memories. The next winner of Family Fun in the Sun will be selected next Wednesday from the Facebook post. So make sure you look for the new post on Monday morning and be listening on Wednesday, as you might be the next winner of Family Fun in the Sun. And of course, Family Fun in the Sun continues each week, and it's brought to you all summer long by the great folks at Woods Tall Timber Resort. And we're so thankful to be teamed up with them again this year. Coming up next, I mentioned Ella Langley being one of the hottest country stars out there. How about Riley Green? He's on deck, and he'll be followed by Morgan Wallen and so much more at 99.9. WTUZ.
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10: Mostly
9: mostly cloudy conditions overnight tonight with temperatures dropping down into those mid to upper 60s. As we head into tomorrow, weather conditions take a turn for the worse with a few scattered showers developing in the morning, then a bit of a break in the early afternoon, and then scattered thunderstorms as we head into the late afternoon and early evening hours. Weather outlook for our region mainly concerning damaging winds and large hail. I'm meteorologist Emma Keegan with WTOV 9.
10: 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So hot. And more of it.
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0: That is brand new from Rodney Atkins, and man, what a song it is. The Years Are Short. That is going to be a huge hit, and those lyrics, man, take it right to the heart. I'm Conley from your Z Country Morning Show. And speaking of something that takes it to the heart, it's a big part of what's the heartbeat here at 99.9 WTUZ, and that's our veterans and our military personnel. And did you or someone you know serve in the military? 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Really, whatever information you have, send that to veterans. 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And we will be more than pleased to give them the recognition they so wholeheartedly deserve. And to all our military personnel and to our veterans and to their families, we thank you for your service and your sacrifice. And that big thank you also comes from our great friends there at the First National Bank of Denison. Coming up, one of my all-time favorite songs. It's an Amish Door Country classic. Has one of the greatest lines in country music. I'll let you figure it out for yourself. From 1968, it's Glen Campbell. We'll also hear from Hunter Hayes and more. Thanks for being here at 99.9 WTUZ.
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0: Just because you left, it don't mean that it ain't yours.
1: Keith Urban with Heart Like a Hometown. Thank you for sharing another Saturday sunrise with me. It's going to be a beautiful day, going to be a beautiful rest of the weekend. And no matter how you plan on spending it, I hope you have some fun. I hope you stay safe. Remember that sunscreen. It's going to be warm the next couple days. And most of all, as you go through your weekend, things can get hectic, things can get busy. Please take a moment, take a deep breath, and make sure you are happy. Coming up next, Chris Cale will step in studio after the 8 o'clock news. He'll be with you to 12 noon with a full morning of your favorite country music from the classics through the latest releases. And don't forget, at 9 o'clock, Chris has the 90s at 9, brought to you by the fine folks at the Farmers Exchange of Strasburg. They have been helping the agricultural community grow since 1920. I'm Conley, and it's time for me to exit Studio A here at 99.9 WTUZ. So until next time, Z-Country, remember, hug your kids. And it is never too late to start being that person you always hoped you could be.
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12: WTUZ Country Weather. Partly sunny skies today with scattered showers and thunderstorms likely. A strong to severe thunderstorm is possible, turning humid with highs in the mid to lower 80s. Mostly cloudy skies tonight with scattered showers and thunderstorms primarily early. Muggy with a low temperature falling into the mid 60s. Then a decrease in cloud cover for your Sunday, but it does remain humid with highs in the mid to lower 80s. I'm Severe Weather Team 9 meteorologist Nathan Schott.
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5: I'm Paul Stevens. Secretary of War Pete Hegseth in Normandy, France, commemorating the 82nd anniversary of the D-Day landings in World War II.
6: It is a monument to the unyielding spirit of the American warrior, a testament to the supreme sacrifices our warriors made to liberate an entire continent from the grip of tyranny.
5: President Trump made time on board Air Force One Friday, saying he remains optimistic about ending the Russia-Ukraine war.
7: It's a war that should have never happened, would have never happened if I was president. But I think that's going to get worked out.
5: Russian officials say, meantime, a large-scale Ukrainian drone attack on St. Petersburg, prompting the governor there, Alexander Beglov, to tell residents to remain indoors. Over 172,000 new jobs created in May. 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
8: A bill regarding internships for students working toward a social worker degree is under review by the Ohio Children and Human Services Committee. Good morning, I'm Mary Alice. Let's take a look at your WTUZ News Report on this Saturday. House Bill 797, the Ohio Students and Families Workforce Strengthening Act, is co-sponsored by 51st District Representative Jody Salvo.
9: The bill establishes a three-year pilot program and directs the Chancellor of Higher Ed to evaluate whether paid school-based internships improve recruitment, retention, and workforce placement outcomes.
8: Co-sponsor from District 28, Karen Brownlee, says providing behavioral health care, especially to children, is a complex job requiring significant training, but it is not well paid.
10: By limiting the scope of the pilot program by region, placement location, and type of service, we were able to keep the bill's appropriation to a flat $1 million while also addressing one of the most severe behavioral health care shortage spaces in the state.
8: And the proposed pilot locations would be at Wright State, Youngstown, Ohio University, Bowling Green, and Miami Universities. The U.S. Department of Justice is expanding its fight against fraud in Ohio after charging 14 people in what officials call a massive scheme totaling more than $50 million. U.S. Attorney General nominee Todd Blanche says that the state is facing one of the most widespread fraud problems in the country.
11: President Trump and Vice President Vance's war against fraud has come to the great state of Ohio.
8: And in response, authorities are launching a new Medicaid fraud task force to strengthen cooperation between federal, state, and local investigators. The Twin City Farmers Market opened on Friday, and they'll be held weekly through August from 5 to 8 p.m. And board member Shauna Angel says the market helps bring in vendors so community members can purchase food from local farmers, growers, bakers, and makers.
12: We are really excited to be kicking off our fourth season, our second season in Denison. We have some really wonderful things planned for this year, and I'm really looking forward to another year of great community and great food.
8: Now, she says that there was a small change in the market token programs for this year, specifically for the produce perks match, as unfortunately state funding will no longer have that available. However, anyone with those tokens from a past season can still use them to purchase fruits and vegetables. Other accepted programs include the WIC vouchers, which are distributed through the Tuscarawas County Health Department. $1 tokens can be purchased with SNAP EBT cards, and credit or debit cards can be swiped in $5 increments to receive tokens treated like cash. Authorities in Stark County are investigating a fatal house fire in East Sparta. It happened Thursday afternoon around 3:42 p.m. on Hudson Drive Southwest, just on the other side of I-77 from countywide landfill. Deputies in multiple fire departments responded to find the home fully engulfed in flames. And after firefighters brought that blaze under control, they discovered one person deceased inside that residence. The victim's identity has not yet been released. The Stark County Sheriff's Office was assisted by the Bolivar and Erie Valley Fire Departments, along with the Stark County Coroner's Office. The case remains under investigation. That's a look at news here on WTUZ. Don't forget to follow us on Facebook or head over to WTUZ.com to stay up to date on more local news. From the Z Country Newsroom, I'm Mary Alice.
2: Partly sunny skies today with scattered showers and thunderstorms likely. A strong to severe thunderstorm is possible, turning humid with highs in the mid to lower 80s. Mostly cloudy skies tonight with scattered showers and thunderstorms primarily early. Muggy with a low temperature falling into the mid-60s. Then a decrease in cloud cover for your Sunday, but it does remain humid with highs in the mid to lower 80s. I'm Severe Weather Team 9 meteorologist Nathan Schott.
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Happy first Saturday in June, Z Country. Chris Kale hanging out with you, and you are tuned into the Saturday Morning Show with me right here on 99.9. I appreciate each and every one of you for tuning in and getting your weekend started. The first weekend in June, summer has begun. And, of course, coming up on the show today, before I go see some dude named Morgan Whalen. Yes, I know. We used to pick on Shauna because she used to say it that way. Garth Brooks, he may be getting a huge payday once again. Weezer's got a new album coming out, and Darius Rucker raises over $1 million for St. Jude's. Another awesome thing for Darius Rucker. In the 9 o'clock hour, I will draw a birthday contest winner after I read your birthdays, and we will see who this weekend's birthday contest winner is going to be, and you'll be in the drawing for being the weekly winner coming up on Monday. I'll also have your anniversaries and the best hour in radio, the 90s at 9, brought to you by the Stroudsburg Farmers Exchange. Play some real or fake news in the 10 o'clock hour, then I'll tell you what happened on this day in music history. I've got your Big Z Sports Minutes local news top of each hour, and a feel-good story in the 11 o'clock hour to wrap everything up. But the best country from today and yesterday is up first, and let's keep it going with a little Tyler Hubbard before John Anderson and an Amish Door Z Country Classic. Happy Saturday.

0: An Amish Door, Z Country Classic, and John Anderson and Black Sheep here on 99.9 Chris Kale, hanging out with you this morning. And Garth Brooks, well, he's about to get a massive payday once again. The Wall Street Journal reporting that there are discussions for the legendary artist to sell his catalog and songwriting for the mind-boggling sum of $2 billion. Yes, I am putting my pinky up like Dr. Evil in the Austin Powers movies. If the deal goes through, it will be the biggest in history. As of now, both Queen and Michael Jackson's catalogs pulled in around $1 billion each, which Garth would blow past if the deal is made. So stay tuned.
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1: Partly sunny skies today with scattered showers and thunderstorms likely. A strong to severe thunderstorm is possible, turning humid with highs in the mid to lower 80s. Mostly cloudy skies tonight with scattered showers and thunderstorms primarily early. Muggy with a low temperature falling into the mid 60s. Then a decrease in cloud cover for your Sunday, but it does remain humid with highs in the mid to lower 80s. I'm Severe Weather Team 9 meteorologist Nathan Schott.
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0: New music from Brett Young and Drink With You here on 99.9. Well, did you guys see that Weezer? They've got a new album out. They announced their 20th studio album called The Gold Album. Yeah, so there's that going on. And Darius Rucker, well, he helped raise over $1 million for St. Jude's together with some of his friends. Yeah, they did that this past week. On Monday, the 17th annual Darius and Friends Benefit Concert, which was, along with a corresponding celebrity golf tournament on Tuesday, that kicked off an event headlined by Walker Hayes. It raised a massive $1.1 million for St. Jude's Children's Research Hospital. This year's event brings the all-time fundraising total to more than $6.2 million for the Children's Hospital. The concert included performances from Rucker, Jason Aldean, Lauren Elena, Carter Faith, Randy Houser, and Mark Wills.
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He's a husband, a father, a veteran, a firefighter, a sports analyst, and an on-air personality. I mean, is there anything he can't do? Oh, yeah. Whisper. Chris Cale on 99.9 Z Country.

Craig, Morgan, and Roots here on Z Country and WTUZ and Woods Tall Timber Resort teamed up once again for the Family Fun in the Sun. And to win, all you need to do is look for the Family Fun in the Sun post on the WTUZ Facebook page. Starting each Monday and then following.

0: follow the instructions on that week's post, and boom, you're entered for a chance to win that week's prize. 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You can spend some quality time with the family, which is hard to come by sometimes in the summer months, and that's what this contest is all about. 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
14: Partly sunny skies today with scattered showers and thunderstorms likely. A strong to severe thunderstorm is possible, turning humid with highs in the mid to lower 80s. Mostly cloudy skies tonight with scattered showers and thunderstorms primarily early. Muggy with a low temperature falling into the mid 60s. Then a decrease in cloud cover for your Sunday, but it does remain humid with highs in the mid to lower 80s. I'm Severe Weather Team 9 meteorologist Nathan Schott.
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3: So, renewed fighting between Israel and Hezbollah.
4: Over the past week, the Israeli Defense Force reported striking 650 Hezbollah targets and killing 125 Hezbollah fighters. On Wednesday, Israel and Lebanon agreed to a ceasefire, but Hezbollah, which was not a part of the negotiations, has rejected that agreement.
3: Fox's Max Gordon in Tel Aviv. Tensions there are complicating peace talks between the U.S. and Iran. Stocks tumbled after the latest jobs report shattered expectations.
5: After the stock market fell nearly 700 points, investors raising concerns the Federal Reserve will keep interest rates higher for longer or even raise them.
3: That's Fox's Lucas Tomlinson. It was the market's worst day since October. Tech stocks took the biggest hits. 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
6: Yorksville's mayor says justice has been served now that his political rival and the city's former mayor is going to jail. Good Saturday morning. I'm Mary Alice with this look at your WTUZ 9 o'clock news report. Mayor Jim Zuckel says former Mayor Mark Haney's actions that led to his 10-day jail sentence are inexcusable.
7: He stole from the taxpayers of the city of Yorksville. There were no overpayments. It was thievery.
6: Haney earlier this year pled guilty to felony theft and soliciting improper compensation after the state auditor's office accused him of using city funds to pay for personal purchases. Judge Michael Ernest at Tuesday's sentencing said Haney's explanations for his actions lacked credibility.
8: This is not about records. This is about what looks to be taking personal property for a home improvement project for which the city of Yorksville was not compensated. And for that, I believe that 10 days in jail is appropriate.
6: And despite pleading guilty, Haney denied any intentional wrongdoing and accused Zuckel instead of sabotaging him. Haney's punishment also includes $16,000 in restitution, 60 days of house arrest, a period of probation, and a 7-year ban from public office. The Muskingum Watershed Conservancy District is inviting the public to celebrate National Trails Day, which is on this Saturday at Atwood and Tappan Lakes. Adria Bergeron says a variety of family-friendly activities are planned throughout that day.
9: This weekend at both Atwood and Tappan Lakes, it's National Trails Day on Saturday, June 6th.
6: At Atwood Lake, events include a scavenger hunt, chalk art, pickleball lessons, a craft activity for adults, and family bingo. For Tappan Lake, visitors can enjoy butterfly-themed crafts, bingo for both kids and adults, and a bike pump track party. A bipartisan federal housing bill could be another tool to reduce homelessness in Ohio and nationwide, and that's according to one advocacy group. The 21st Century Road to Housing Act could bring desperately needed housing stability, they say, with ONC's Terry D. has more.
10: According to the U.S. Department of Housing and Urban Development, over 12,000 Ohioans were unhoused in January 2025. Amy Regal, executive director of the Coalition on Homelessness and Housing in Ohio, notes some Ohio communities have criminalized homelessness by dismantling tent camps and issuing warnings for loitering. She says that approach is not the answer.
11: It does not do anything to lower the rates of homelessness or to lower the time that an individual experiences in homelessness, that it actually just makes it more difficult to serve the individuals who may experience housing instability or homelessness.
10: The real issue, she believes, is how to create more affordable housing as shelters remain full and people live on the streets. Shifting priorities within HUD over the last 18 months have not helped address housing instability, she explains, despite data that might suggest otherwise.
6: Legislators are working to resolve differences between two versions of that bill. Two former First Energy executives have been reindicted for their alleged roles in the House Bill 6 scandal involving the Akron-based electricity utility, Ohio Attorney General Dave Yost and the Summit County prosecutor announced. The Summit County grand jury this week charged Charles Chuck Jones, former CEO of First Energy, and Michael Dowling, the company's former senior vice president of external affairs, with a combined 22 felon counts. five of the charges named both defendants. Now, the indictment maintains that between 2010 and 2021, the defendants, as part of a criminal enterprise, carried out a large-scale covert scheme to bribe state officials and illegally advance First Energy's financial interests alongside their own. The defendants are accused of working in concert to steal the power of government and bend it to the will of First Energy and concealing the scheme through false ethics disclosures. Now, the re-indictment follows a two-month trial that ended in a mistrial in March due to a deadlocked jury. Jones and Dowling were originally indicted in February 2024, along with Sam Randazzo, former chairman of the Public Utilities Commission of Ohio. Randazzo died by suicide before a trial. That's going to wrap things up for news here on WTUZ for this hour. A look at that Valley forecast coming up. Don't forget to follow WTUZ on Facebook to stay up to date on everything happening right here in Z Country. From the newsroom, I'm Mary Alice.
12: Partly sunny skies today with scattered showers and thunderstorms likely. A strong to severe thunderstorm is possible, turning humid with highs in the mid to lower 80s. Mostly cloudy skies tonight with scattered showers and thunderstorms primarily early. Muggy with a low temperature falling into the mid 60s. Then a decrease in cloud cover for your Sunday, but it does remain humid with highs in the mid to lower 80s. I'm Severe Weather Team 9 meteorologist Nathan Schott.
13: The best hour in radio, the 90s at 9, brought to you by the Strasburg Farms Exchange, helping the agriculture community grow since 1920. Let's jump right into it. Released as their fourth single in 1999 off their album Lonely Grill. It spent 4 weeks at number one. Here's Lone Star and What About Now?

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0: Doug Stone from 1991, a jukebox with a country song. And it is time to get to our birthdays for today and tomorrow. And we've got quite a few for today, so let's get it rolling. Braylee Gump is 10 years old. Happy 10th birthday, baby girl. Love, Dad, Mom, Cam, and Bentley. Gracie Beatty is 17 in Dover. Happy birthday, Gracie. Don Williams is 60 in New Cumberstown. Happy 60 years young, Don. Kayla Lucas in Carrollton celebrating today. Having a birthday today is Annette Roth in New Philadelphia. Tim Troyer is celebrating a birthday today. Mike Slater, Iron Mike in Denison celebrating a birthday. Allison Schanauer in Stone Creek celebrating a birthday today. Also celebrating Andy McCain in Yerkesville. And the last one for today, Amy Parker in Dover. Happy birthday, Amy. Moving to tomorrow's birthdays, Bailey Godwin. Happy 14th birthday, baby girl. I love you so much, and I hope you have the best birthday ever. And just know your daddy is looking down at you and smiling big. And I know he would be and is so proud of the beautiful, smart, caring woman you are becoming. Happy birthday, Bailey. Celebrating 40th birthday tomorrow in Strasburg, Ashley Bauman. Happy birthday, Ashley. And Brittany Thomas in Yerkesville celebrating tomorrow. Excuse me. Gonna see who this weekend's birthday contest winner is. Pulling out your winner, Iron Mike Slater. Mike Slater is your birthday contest winner. Make sure you tune in on Monday. See if Nick and Conley are going to draw your name as the weekly winner. More 90s at 9 right after this.
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5: Partly sunny skies today with scattered showers and thunderstorms likely. A strong to severe thunderstorm is possible, turning humid with highs in the mid to lower 80s. Mostly cloudy skies tonight with scattered showers and thunderstorms primarily early. Muggy with a low temperature falling into the mid 60s. Got a decrease in cloud cover for your Sunday, but it does remain humid with highs in the mid to lower 80s. I'm Severe Weather Team 9 meteorologist Nathan Schott.

0: One of my favorite songs, Ty Herndon and Living in a Moment from 1996. It is time to get to our anniversaries for this weekend, and only anniversaries for today were submitted. So I don't know, maybe nobody got married on June 7th. All right, Lloyd and Mary Jo Hanlon, you guys are the babies of the bunch, and you are celebrating your 28th anniversary. Wishing my husband a happy anniversary, Lloyd and Mary Jo Hanlon. Congratulations. The middle-aged group is Jim and Abby Contini, celebrating their 34th anniversary. Happy anniversary from your whole family. With love, thank you for what you all do for us. Have a great day and a wonderful year, Jim and Abby. And the veterans of the group, Tim and Jane Thornton, celebrating their 39th anniversary. Tim and Jane Thornton will be celebrating 39 years of marriage today. Yes, they are. Well, congratulations to you guys. Congratulations to everybody out there celebrating a birthday, an anniversary, or whatever it is you're celebrating this weekend. Just make sure that this point moving forward, you get those birthdays and anniversaries in early so we don't miss them.
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10: WTUZ Country Weather. Partly sunny skies today with scattered showers and thunderstorms likely. A strong to severe thunderstorm is possible, turning humid with highs in the mid to lower 80s. Mostly cloudy skies tonight with scattered showers and thunderstorms primarily early. Muggy with a low temperature falling into the mid-60s. Then a decrease in cloud cover for your Sunday, but it does remain humid with highs in the mid to lower 80s. I'm Severe Weather Team 9 meteorologist Nathan Schutt.
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3: News. I'm Paul Stephens. Secretary of War Pete Hegseth in Normandy, France, commemorating the 82nd anniversary of the D-Day landings in World War II.
4: The first waves of soldiers took devastating casualties. Thousands of our absolute best cut down. But the American warfighter never quit. Fueled by an unwavering love of country and the men beside them, they pushed forward.
3: D-Day, June 6, 1944, the biggest amphibious invasion in war history. Smiles at the White House, the U.S. adding 172,000 jobs in the month of May.
5: Right now, Wall Street just doesn't understand that the Trump economy is really creating an economic golden age. And another thing that is probably not going to make the headlines, certainly not in the fake news, is that the numbers keep getting revised up.
3: National Economic Council Director Kevin Hassett Friday on Fox America. 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
6: State fire officials are warning of a dangerous rise in deadly house fires across Ohio this year. Good morning, I'm Mary Alice with a look at your WTUZ news report. Anita Metheny from the Ohio State Fire Marshal's office expects to easily surpass last year's total of 126 lives lost.
7: Our fatalities are trending actually very high this year. And so we are seeing a lot of exponentially more fires at this point during the year than we have over the past probably 10 years.
6: Investigators point to common causes like smoking near medical oxygen tanks and homes without working smoke detectors. So officials do urge families to just test their smoke alarms immediately and never ignore them when they sound. House Bill 797 is in the Children and Human Services Committee and looks to reduce financial barriers for students pursuing in-school social work careers. Representatives Jody Savo and Karen Brown Lee provided sponsorship testimony Tuesday, saying that when it comes to behavioral health, there is a lack of access to care and provider shortages. Salvo says House Bill 797 would establish an apprenticeship internship as well as training program.
8: The goal is simple, to determine whether providing paid internship opportunities can strengthen the pipeline of future school-based social workers in underserved and high-need communities.
6: Brownlee says the bill would establish a three-year pilot program. Both note that students working toward a master's level social work degree are required to serve 900 hours over 18 months and direct practice internship, which mostly are unpaid. The Muskingum Watershed Conservancy District invites the public to celebrate National Trails Day on this Saturday at Tappan and Atwood Lakes. Director of Marketing and Communications, Adria Bergeron, says a variety of family-friendly activities are planned throughout the day, with Out at Atwood events including scavenger hunt, chalk art, pickleball lessons, a craft activity for adults, and family bingo. At Tappan Lake, visitors can enjoy butterfly-themed crafts, bingo for kids and adults, and a bike pump track party Saturday evening featuring music, free cotton candy, and a helmet giveaway while supplies last.
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6: Most activities are free and open to all ages, with some requiring adult supervision or participation. Ohio lawmakers are considering legislation to give survivors of sexual assault 5 years to file a lawsuit against a perpetrator. The proposal is before the Senate Judiciary Committee. And with more details, here's ONC's Nadia Ramlagan.
10: Ohio's current law gives adult survivors only 1 to 2 years to seek civil justice, explains Emily Gamar with the Ohio Alliance to End Sexual Violence.
11: There are really tangible costs. Some people experience a sexual assault in college and have to drop out of college in order to seek recovery and support.
10: She adds that research shows survivors of sexual violence experience long-lasting trauma that can impact their ability to file a lawsuit soon after the event. According to state data, 46% of reported sexual assaults in Ohio between 2016 and 2023 were rape, and nearly half of sexual assault victims knew the suspect but were not friends with them. Most victims were female, white, and under 18 years old.
6: A Summit County grand jury this week indicted two men in a junk removal business in connection with illegally dumping in Copley Township. 47-year-old Deshaun Dixon of Akron faces charges of open burning and dumping of solid waste, operating a solid waste facility without a license, illegal disposal of construction and demolition debris, and tampering with evidence. 34-year-old Zachary Duper of Akron and his business SOS Junk Removal are each charged with open dumping of solid waste and illegal disposal of construction and demolition debris. According to the indictments, the defendants allegedly disposed of solid waste illegally on two vacant lots that Dixon owns in Copley Township. The properties located near homes, playgrounds, and wetlands has been the site for several open burning incidents requiring fire department responses in recent years. That's going to wrap things up for news here on WTUZ. Don't forget to follow us on Facebook or go to WTUZ.com to stay up to date on more local news. From the Z Country Newsroom, I'm Mary Alice.
0: Partly sunny skies today with scattered showers and thunderstorms likely. A strong to severe thunderstorm is possible, turning humid with highs in the mid to lower 80s. Mostly cloudy skies tonight with scattered showers and thunderstorms primarily early. Muggy with a low temperature falling into the mid 60s. Then a decrease in cloud cover for your Sunday, but it does remain humid with highs in the mid to lower 80s. I'm Severe Weather Team 9 meteorologist Nathan Schott.
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to the show. Hope you guys enjoyed the 90s at 9 presented by the Strasburg Farmers Exchange last hour. Always a good time listening to some of them oldies and some of them, most of them, over 20 years old now. Oh, my goodness. All right, coming up this hour, we'll play some real or fake news. I'll tell you what happened on State of Music History. And, of course, the best country from today and yesterday, so don't go anywhere. Let's keep it going with a little Matt Stell and then an Amish Door Z Country classic with Waylon and Johnny Cash. Happy Saturday.

Papa, don't you worry about it none now. Everything's gonna be all right, Papa. They're teaching us a lesson today. We're learning pretty well, too. We've already learned a whole lot of stuff already. Things like

0: An Amish Door, Z Country Classic, and Waylon Jennings and Johnny Cash, and Ain't No Good Chain Gang here on Z Country. Time to play a little real or fake news, and got five stories I'm going to read to you. Just have to tell me if you think they are real, you think they are fake. All right, first one. LSU develops a strain of bamboo that grows an average of 1 foot per hour. Think that's true? Well, LSU can do some good things, but they can't do that. That is a fake story. Australian winemakers want to use their surplus wine as fuel. Well, if you listened to Shauna Berkey this past week, the Berkinator would have told you that that is a true story. They want to use their oversupply of wine as a source of ethanol, which can be used as a biofuel or for other purposes such as hand sanitizer, things like that. The oversupply is a major headache for the industry, so stay tuned. I don't know, maybe they'll be making some fuel out of Australian wine. All right, NVIDIA now wants to put AI data centers in private homes. Yeah, that's a true story. We're not going AI this week, okay? Baskin-Robbins is implementing a $1 freezer service fee per scoop. Well, everybody else is charging different kind of fees and everything else around here, but that's a fake story, thankfully. All right, last one. There's a bear named Todd roaming around the Austin area. Well, if you listen to Nick and Conley this past week, the residents of Austin, Minnesota, have a new local celebrity, a black bear that has been wandering through the city named Todd. He was named after he spent last Sunday relaxing in Todd Park. All right.
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6: Partly sunny skies today with scattered showers and thunderstorms likely. A strong to severe thunderstorm is possible, turning humid with highs in the mid to lower 80s. Mostly cloudy skies tonight with scattered showers and thunderstorms primarily early. Muggy with a low temperature falling into the mid 60s. Got a decrease in cloud cover for your Sunday, but it does remain humid with highs in the mid to lower 80s. I'm Severe Weather Team 9 meteorologist Nathan Schutt.
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I'm the Brode. 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Whoa! Oh, oh, oh, oh, oh, oh, oh.

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1: Shaboozy and Highway here on 99.9. Time to tell you what happened, not just in country, but music history on this day. On this day, 1964, the Dixie Cups sat at number one with "We're Going to the Chapel and We're Gonna Get." All right. The Ed Sullivan Show airs its final show after 23 years in 1971 with guests Jerry Vale and Gladys Knight and the Pips. 1973, Elvis Presley's concert documentary Elvis on Tour opened nationwide. 1974, RCA released "I Will Always Love You" by Dolly Parton, the second single from her 13th album. "You Keep Me Hanging On" by Kim Wilde hit number one in the U.S. In 1987, it previously hit number one with the Supremes in 1966. Also in 1987, Heart released their ninth studio album, Bad Animals. Two Live Crew's album, As Nasty As They Wanna Be, became the first album declared legally obscene by a federal judge in 1990. 1992, Guns N' Roses' November Rain video debuted on MTV. In 2000, Rascal Flatts released their self-titled debut album on the new Disney imprint Lyric Street Records. Elton John auctioned off 20 cars in his collection, earning $2.75 million in 2001. The jury deliberated child molestation charges against Michael Jackson on this day in 2005. Rascal Flatts sat at number one in the album chart with "Me and My Gang." And finally, in 2012, One Direction's video release of "Up All Night," the live tour, debuted at number one on the video sales chart. That's what happened on this day in music history.
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9: Partly sunny skies today with scattered showers and thunderstorms likely. A strong to severe thunderstorm is possible, turning humid with highs in the mid to lower 80s. Mostly cloudy skies tonight with scattered showers and thunderstorms primarily early. Muggy with a low temperature falling into the mid 60s. Then a decrease in cloud cover for your Sunday, but it does remain humid with highs in the mid to lower 80s. I'm Severe Weather Team 9 meteorologist Nathan Schott.
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5: News. I'm Pam Puzo. An emotional D-Day tribute from Secretary of War Pete Hegseth. During a ceremony in Normandy, France, he addressed the last living veterans of World War II.
6: They are a living embodiment of the warrior ethos we today revive at the Department of War.
5: D-Day marked the start of the campaign to liberate Nazi-occupied Europe. The controversies keep piling up against Democratic Senate candidate Graham Plattner in Maine, who addressed supporters last night.
7: As I shared my personal journey through PTSD and darkness of recovery and accountability and growth, Maine had my back.
5: Plattner hopes to unseat longtime Republican Susan Collins. 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
8: Eurexville's mayor says justice has been served after his political rival and the city's former mayor is going to jail. Good morning. With a look at your WTUZ 11 o'clock news on this Saturday, I'm Mary Alice. Mayor Jim Zuckel says former Mayor Mark Haney's actions that led to his 10-day jail sentence are inexcusable.
9: He stole from the taxpayers of the city of Eurexville. There were no overpayments. It was thievery.
8: Haney earlier this year pled guilty to felony theft and soliciting improper compensation after the state auditor's office accused him of using city funds to pay for personal expenses. And at Tuesday's sentencing, Judge Michael Ernest said that Haney's explanations for his actions lacked credibility.
10: This is not about records. This is about what looks to be taking personal property for a home improvement project, which the city of Eurexville was not compensated. And for that, I believe that 10 days in jail is appropriate.
8: And despite pleading guilty, Haney denied any intentional wrongdoing, accusing Zuckel instead of sabotaging him.
11: You know, because he had threatened me before with different things. I mean, he was running counsel behind my back. They were doing things that weren't constructive to the rest of us.
8: And Zuckel took issue with that.
9: It had nothing to do with employees. He stole from the taxpayers of the city of Eurexville. And you can put me on record as saying that. And he was convicted of it. He was convicted, and it wasn't minor. It was thousands of dollars and 4 years of theft.
8: Haney's punishment also includes $16,000 in restitution, 60 days of house arrest, a period of probation, and a 7-year ban from public office. Haney served one term before Zuckel beat him in the 2023 Democratic primary. The U.S. Department of Justice is expanding its fight against fraud in Ohio after charging 14 people in what officials are calling a massive scheme totaling more than $50 million. U.S. Attorney General nominee Todd Blanche says the state is facing one of the most widespread fraud problems in the country.
12: President Trump and Vice President Vance's war against fraud has come to the great state of Ohio.
8: And in response, authorities are launching a new Medicaid fraud task force to strengthen cooperation between federal, state, and local investors. A packed state house hearing on Monday gave Ohioans a forum to press lawmakers on the rapid spread of data centers, with residents raising concerns about electricity demand, water use, tax incentives, and the future of farms. Mark Richardson with ONC has more details.
13: More than 100 residents signed up to speak to members of the House Select Committee on Data Centers, which is studying legislation to regulate more than 200 internet service centers. Stephen Perry with the environmental engineering firm EES Group says that without regulations, the facilities could overwhelm utilities and local governments.
14: The elephant in the room is really the water quality and wastewater issues. The potential contaminations include biocides, anti-corrosion agents, minerals, scale, and even metals, as well as forever chemicals. Forever chemicals because the half-life is 1 million years.
13: Beyond water use, many Ohioans express fear the centers would overstress the state's power grid, deplete public coffers through tax exemptions, and reduce useful farmland. Many speakers question whether the economic benefits promised by developers outweigh the long-term environmental costs. Many speakers were also concerned that many of the newly planned data centers were much larger than existing facilities.
8: A healthcare provider in Southwest Ohio is facing 31 felony charges for allegedly defrauding Ohio's Medicaid program of more than $12 million. A Butler County grand jury on Wednesday indicted 63-year-old Robert Haley of Cincinnati on charges of engaging in a pattern of corrupt activity, aggravated theft, Medicaid fraud, telecommunications fraud, tampering with evidence, and 26 counts of forgery. Haley was arrested by the Cincinnati Police Fugitive Apprehension Unit, transported to the Butler County Jail, where he remains in custody. And evidence shows that between January 2020 and May 2026, Haley was allegedly responsible for more than 60,000 fraudulent Medicaid claims for services that were not provided, resulting in more than $12 million in improper payments. That's going to be all for news here on WTUZ. Don't forget to go to our website or go to WTUZ's Facebook page to stay up to date on more local news. From the Z Country Newsroom, I'm Mary Alice. That Valley forecast coming up after this word from our sponsor, Mike's Body Shop.
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2: Partly sunny skies today with scattered showers and thunderstorms likely. A strong to severe thunderstorm is possible, turning humid with highs in the mid to lower 80s. Mostly cloudy skies tonight with scattered showers and thunderstorms primarily early. Muggy with a low temperature falling into the mid 60s. Then a decrease in cloud cover for your Sunday, but it does remain humid with highs in the mid to lower 80s. I'm Severe Weather Team 9 meteorologist Nathan Schott.
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I am an Ella fella, and I am ready to go see her tonight as she opens up for Morgan Wallen over at Acrisure Stadium, also known as Heinz Field, also known as the place where winners play football. Let's just be honest. All right, we've reached the final hour of the show on this Saturday. About time for me to get on up out of here and head that way. I hope you have had a good time this morning, and we'll wrap things up with a feel-good story that you may or may not have heard, but if you haven't heard it, I'm going to tell you about it. If you have, it's still a good story. You can hear it again. A former MMA fighter saved a Frontier Airlines flight back on Monday. It's a good one. Here's some Jameson Rogers before we get to Tracy Bird and Watermelon Crawl.

0: An Amish Door Z Country Classic, Watermelon Crawl, and Tracy Bird. All right, Tuss Talks with Mary Alice each and every Wednesday after the new newscast. You guys know that. And if you want to learn more about the Z Country community, you need to tune in. You can only do it right here on 99.9. Of course, 2026 marking the 250th anniversary of our country. And WTUZ's Tuss Talks is celebrating and going to visit with local museum directors, leaders, and contributors about monthly statewide themes. Coming up this Saturday, Bill Koch rejoins Mary as they continue their discussion about art and the importance of having individual creativity. Don't miss Tuss Talks with Mary Alice each and every Wednesday, right after the new newscast, only on 99.9, brought to you by Palm Marine Hospital, caring for the community health with locations in Tuscarawas, Coshocton, Holmes, and Ashland counties.
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1: Partly sunny skies today with scattered showers and thunderstorms likely. A strong to severe thunderstorm is possible, turning humid with highs in the mid to lower 80s. Mostly cloudy skies tonight with scattered showers and thunderstorms primarily early. Muggy with a low temperature falling into the mid 60s. Got a decrease in cloud cover for your Sunday, but it does remain humid with highs in the mid to lower 80s. I'm Severe Weather Team 9 meteorologist Nathan Schott.
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Parker McCollum and Killing Me, new music here on 99.9 WTUZ. You guys know I like to wrap things up with a feel-good story to, you know, get that weekend started with a little positivity. So let's get to it. All right, you guys might have heard this story already. If you didn't, well, you're going to enjoy it. And if you did, maybe you'll enjoy it again. Back on Monday, a Frontier Airlines flight from Puerto Rico to Chicago was diverted to Miami after a passenger disturbance on board. Authorities say a man allegedly tried to open an exit door, attempted to enter the cockpit, and later attacked an off-duty flight attendant while the aircraft was in the air. The flight landed safely in Miami International Airport, where law enforcement removed the suspect from the plane. Among the passengers was John Longood of Chicago, a former professional mixed martial arts fighter and Brazilian jiu-jitsu black belt. When the suspect became disruptive, Longood stepped in to help restrain him, used his training to keep the passenger under control until the aircraft landed. The retired fighter said he wanted to prevent anyone from getting hurt and stayed with the suspect throughout the diversion to Miami. After landing, the suspect was arrested by Miami-Dade Sheriff's Office and charged with one misdemeanor count of battery. Frontier Airlines reports that flights continued to Chicago a few hours later, after the unruly passenger was removed. Longood says this was the first time he had used his martial arts training outside a competition, and that he would do it again if he ever faced a similar

you see Chris Kale doing circles in the parking lot, making race car noises? Just look the other way. It's perfectly normal. Saturday mornings with Chris Kale, 99.9 WTUZ.

0: Drew Parker and Love the Leaving. And guess what? It's time for me to get to leaving. It's time for this Ella fella to go over and see Ella Langley and Morgan Wallen in Pittsburgh. Hopefully the storms and all that stuff hold off. We shall see. Time will tell. But that's going to do it for me. Hopefully you'll join me back here from 8 to noon next Saturday. And again, congratulations to Mike Slater in Denison for being this weekend's birthday contest winner. Maybe Nick and Conley going to draw Iron Mike's name out of the weekly winner pile and name him the weekly winner. But you got to find out on Monday to find out. You got to tune in. As I always do before signing off, a huge shout out to all of our frontline workers, my firefighter brothers and sisters, my brothers and sisters in blue, all the EMTs, medics, nurses, doctors, and of course, our men and women that wear that flag on their sleeve, our military. You guys are the real heroes. My dude Tom Reed up next in the studio. Remember, let the beauty of summer days fill your heart with endless delight. See you, Z Country.
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8: WTUZ Country Weather. Partly sunny skies today with scattered showers and thunderstorms likely. A strong to severe thunderstorm is possible, turning humid with highs in the mid to lower 80s. Mostly cloudy skies tonight with scattered showers and thunderstorms primarily early. Muggy with a low temperature falling into the mid-60s. Then a decrease in cloud cover for your Sunday, but it does remain humid with highs in the mid to lower 80s. I'm Severe Weather Team 9 meteorologist Nathan Schott.
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7: Paul Stevens, Secretary of War Pete Hegseth in Normandy, France, commemorating the 82nd anniversary of the D-Day landings in World War II, honoring those who perished on and survived that day.
8: They are a living embodiment of the warrior ethos we today revive at the Department of War. To the veterans here today who served in France and around the globe, gentlemen, we love you.
7: D-Day, June 6, 1944, the largest amphibious invasion in history. The U.S. adding 172,000 jobs in May.
9: Right now, Wall Street just doesn't understand that the Trump economy is really creating an economic golden age. And there, another thing that is probably not going to make the headlines, certainly not in the fake news, is that the numbers keep getting revised up.
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10: State fire officials are warning of a dangerous rise in deadly house fires across Ohio this year. Good afternoon. With a look at your WTUZ News, I'm Mary Alice. Anita Metheny from the Ohio State Fire Marshal's Office expects to easily surpass last year's total of 126 lives lost.
11: Our fatalities are trending actually very high this year. And so we are seeing a lot of exponentially more fires at this point during the year than we have over the past probably 10 years.
10: Investigators point to common causes like smoking near medical oxygen tanks and homes without working smoke detectors. So officials do urge families to just test their smoke alarms immediately and never ignore them when they sound. House Bill 797 is in the Children and Human Services Committee and looks to reduce financial barriers for students pursuing in-school social work careers. Representatives Jody Savo and Karen Brown Lee provided sponsorship testimony Tuesday, saying that when it comes to behavioral health, there is a lack of access to care and provider shortages. Savo says House Bill 797 would establish an apprenticeship internship as well as training program.
12: The goal is simple, to determine whether providing paid internship opportunities can strengthen the pipeline of future school-based social workers in underserved and high-need communities.
10: Brownlee says the bill would establish a three-year pilot program. Both note that students working toward a master's level social work degree are required to serve 900 hours over 18 months and direct practice internship, which mostly are unpaid. The Muskingum Watershed Conservancy District invites the public to celebrate National Trails Day on this Saturday at Tappan and Atwood Lakes. Director of Marketing and Communications, Adria Bergeron, says a variety of family-friendly activities are planned throughout the day, with Out at Atwood events including scavenger hunt, chalk art, pickleball lessons, a craft activity for adults, and family bingo. At Tappan Lake, visitors can enjoy butterfly-themed crafts, bingo for kids and adults, and a bike pump track party Saturday evening featuring music, free cotton candy, and a helmet giveaway while supplies last.
13: Lots of fun things for you to take advantage of this weekend, or we just encourage you to go out and hike on a trail in honor of National Trails Day.
10: Most activities are free and open to all ages, with some requiring adult supervision or participation. Ohio lawmakers are considering legislation to give survivors of sexual assault 5 years to file a lawsuit against a perpetrator. The proposal is before the Senate Judiciary Committee. And with more details, here's ONC's Nadia Ramlagan.
14: Ohio's current law gives adult survivors only 1 to 2 years to seek civil justice, explains Emily Gamar with the Ohio Alliance to End Sexual Violence.
15: There are really tangible costs. Some people experience a sexual assault in college and have to drop out of college in order to seek recovery and support.
14: She adds that research shows survivors of sexual violence experience long-lasting trauma that can impact their ability to file a lawsuit soon after the event. According to state data, 46% of reported sexual assaults in Ohio between 2016 and 2023 were rape, and nearly half of sexual assault victims knew the suspect but were not friends with them. Most victims were female, white, and under 18 years old.
10: That's going to wrap things up for this Saturday, June 6th here on WTUZ. Don't forget to follow us on Facebook to stay up to date on more local news and everything happening right here in Z Country. From the newsroom, I'm Mary Alice.
0: Partly sunny skies today with scattered showers and thunderstorms likely. A strong to severe thunderstorm is possible, turning humid with highs in the mid to lower 80s. Mostly cloudy skies tonight with scattered showers and thunderstorms primarily early. Muggy with a low temperature falling into the mid 60s. Then a decrease in cloud cover for your Sunday, but it does remain humid with highs in the mid to lower 80s. I'm Severe Weather Team 9 meteorologist Nathan Schott.
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0: 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If you enjoyed that one, go honky-tonkin' with Tracy Lawrence tomorrow afternoon. He's got 3 hours of your favorite music from the 1980s, the 1990s, and the 200s, plus stories about the songs and the artists to go along with all of your favorite tunes. It's honky-tonkin' with Tracy Lawrence. 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
7: Partly sunny skies today with scattered showers and thunderstorms likely. A strong to severe thunderstorm is possible, turning humid with highs in the mid to lower 80s. Mostly cloudy skies tonight with scattered showers and thunderstorms primarily early. Muggy with a low temperature falling into the mid 60s. Then a decrease in cloud cover for your Sunday, but it does remain humid with highs in the mid to lower 80s. I'm Severe Weather Team 9 meteorologist Nathan Schutt.
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1: Hi, this is Blake Shelton. 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Hey, y'all, this is Justin Moore.
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0: Thanks for joining us on a Saturday here in Z Country. We grew up together. Some of us are still growing up. Some of us are growing outward as well. I'm speaking for myself. Coming up, we've got more of your favorite country tunes this weekend on WTUZ.
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11: Partly sunny skies today with scattered showers and thunderstorms likely. A strong to severe thunderstorm is possible, turning humid with highs in the mid to lower 80s. Mostly cloudy skies tonight with scattered showers and thunderstorms primarily early. Muggy with a low temperature falling into the mid 60s. Then a decrease in cloud cover for your Sunday, but it does remain humid with highs in the mid to lower 80s. I'm Severe Weather Team 9 meteorologist Nathan Schutt.
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4: Iran's foreign ministry tells Reuters repeated ceasefire violations show the U.S. has no intention of reducing tensions. This, as President Trump tells NBC, Iran hasn't made a deal yet because it's proud.
5: There are things they never thought they'd be doing that they're going to have to do. They've got no choice. And it takes a little while. You know, you're talking about 47 years of getting away with whatever they wanted.
4: The U.S. military says it intercepted a number of Iranian drones on Friday, thanking his supporters.
6: Since the beginning, Maine, you had my back.
4: Democratic Senate candidate Graham Plattner faces mounting controversies in Maine as he tries to unseat veteran Republican Susan Collins. 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

0: Glenn Campbell on WTUZ. 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
8: Partly sunny skies today with scattered showers and thunderstorms likely. A strong to severe thunderstorm is possible, turning humid with highs in the mid to lower 80s. Mostly cloudy skies tonight with scattered showers and thunderstorms primarily early. Muggy with a low temperature falling into the mid 60s. Then a decrease in cloud cover for your Sunday, but it does remain humid with highs in the mid to lower 80s. I'm Severe Weather Team 9 meteorologist Nathan Schott.
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11: Partly sunny skies today with scattered showers and thunderstorms likely. A strong to severe thunderstorm is possible, turning humid with highs in the mid to lower 80s. Mostly cloudy skies tonight with scattered showers and thunderstorms primarily early. Muggy with a low temperature falling into the mid 60s. Got a decrease in cloud cover for your Sunday, but it does remain humid with highs in the mid to lower 80s. I'm Severe Weather Team 9 meteorologist Nathan Schott.
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1: News. I'm Paul Stevens. Secretary of War Pete Hegseth in Normandy, France today, commemorating the 82nd anniversary of the D-Day landings in World War II, honoring those who perished on and also survived that day.
2: They are a living embodiment of the warrior ethos we today revive at the Department of War. To the veterans here today who served in France and around the globe, gentlemen, we love you.
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3: Right now, Wall Street just doesn't understand that the Trump economy is really creating an economic golden age. And there, another thing that is probably not going to make the headlines, certainly not in the fake news, is that the numbers keep getting revised up.
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Laurel Gwillen sitting in for Tom Reed this weekend. Thank you so much for making us a part of your Saturday here on 99.9 WTUZ. 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

we guarantee you still know the words to this one. Well, most of the words. Okay, maybe just the chorus? It's a Z Country Classic, brought to you by the Amish Door Village.

0: 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Thanks for making us a part of your Saturday. 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
9: Partly sunny skies today with scattered showers and thunderstorms likely. A strong to severe thunderstorm is possible, turning humid with highs in the mid to lower 80s. Mostly cloudy skies tonight with scattered showers and thunderstorms primarily early. Muggy with a low temperature falling into the mid 60s. Then a decrease in cloud cover for your Sunday, but it does remain humid with highs in the mid to lower 80s. I'm Severe Weather Team 9 meteorologist Nathan Schott.
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0: Hope you're having a fantastic Saturday here at 99.9 WTUZ. My name is Laurel Quillen. I'm sitting in for Tom Reed this weekend. And coming up, they are going to be counting down the top 30 country songs of the week. That happens tomorrow on the Crook and Chase Countdown. They'll talk with your favorite country stars twice each Sunday. 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

0: Glad to have you along with us on a Saturday. 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
13: Partly sunny skies today with scattered showers and thunderstorms likely. A strong to severe thunderstorm is possible, turning humid with highs in the mid to lower 80s. Mostly cloudy skies tonight with scattered showers and thunderstorms primarily early. Muggy with a low temperature falling into the mid 60s. Then a decrease in cloud cover for your Sunday, but it does remain humid with highs in the mid to lower 80s. I'm Severe Weather Team 9 meteorologist Nathan Schott.
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3: Fox News, I'm Carmen Roberts. 5 days after the primaries and the mail-in ballot count goes on in California.
4: In the California governor's race, Javier Becerra advancing to the November runoff after trailing former Fox News host and candidate Steve Hilton. But current vote numbers stand at Becerra at just under 30%, Tom Steyer at just under 24%, and Hilton in third at 21%.
3: Fox's Marianne Rafferty. In the Los Angeles mayor's race, Nathia Rahman is gaining ground on second place Spencer Pratt to face off against Mayor Karen Bass in November. And the New York Knicks beat the San Antonio Spurs last night 105-104.
5: This magic carpet ride continues. 13 straight victories and they lead 2-0 here in these NBA Finals.
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It's a Saturday here in Z Country. So glad you could be a part of it. My name is Laurel Quillen, sitting in for Tom Reed today, as we've got more of your favorite country music here on 99.9 WTUZ.

Intro. Playing those songs that make you go, oh man, I haven't heard this one in a long time. It's a Z Country Classic, brought to you by the Amish Door Village.

0: 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It's the original Country Gold with Rowdy Yates later on tonight. 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
5: Partly sunny skies today with scattered showers and thunderstorms likely. A strong to severe thunderstorm is possible, turning humid with highs in the mid to lower 80s. Mostly cloudy skies tonight with scattered showers and thunderstorms primarily early. Muggy with a low temperature falling into the mid 60s. Then a decrease in cloud cover for your Sunday, but it does remain humid with highs in the mid to lower 80s. I'm Severe Weather Team 9 meteorologist Nathan Schutt.
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0: Jordan Fletcher here on 99.9 WTUZ. If you've got a birthday coming up, you could celebrate with hot truck beer if you'd like. We won't judge, but maybe if you'd like to throw in an appetizer from the Texas Roadhouse, a dozen cookies from Liddy's, and a small soft serve cone from Miller's Creamery, well, now then you've really got something. 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
11: Partly sunny skies today with scattered showers and thunderstorms likely. A strong to severe thunderstorm is possible, turning humid with highs in the mid to lower 80s. Mostly cloudy skies tonight with scattered showers and thunderstorms primarily early. Muggy with a low temperature falling into the mid-60s. Then a decrease in cloud cover for your Sunday, but it does remain humid with highs in the mid to lower 80s. I'm Severe Weather Team 9 meteorologist Nathan Schott.
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5: Fox News, I'm Roger Stern. President Trump expressing hope that the war with Iran will end soon, even as Iran continues attacks in the region.
6: Iran once again firing over both ballistic missiles and drones on their neighbors here in the Gulf, raising questions over the future of a possible peace deal between the U.S. and Iran.
5: Fox's Jeff Paul in Dubai. The vote counting in California going painfully slow. So part of the gubernatorial race seems to be firming up.
7: Democrat Javier Becerra is expected to advance to the general election. At the moment, his lead over Republican Steve Hilton is less than a percentage point. Becerra is at 26.8% and Hilton is at 26.4%.
5: Fox's Madeline Rivera in the L.A. race. Incumbent Karen Bass appears to have made it to the general election. 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

A tune from Josh Ross here in Z Country. Thanks for making us a part of your Saturday afternoon. Laurel Quillen here, sitting in Tom Reed's chair, just keeping it warm for a weekend as he takes a little time off. But we've got more of your favorite country music right here, right now on WTUZ.

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The Amish Door Village presents another Z Country Classic.

0: the Charlie Daniels Band here in Z Country. If you enjoyed that one, Rowdy Yates has more of your favorites coming up starting at 7 o'clock tonight here on 99.9 WTUZ. 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She'll be talking with Bill Koch as they continue their discussion about art and the importance of having individual creativity. 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
8: Partly sunny skies today with scattered showers and thunderstorms likely. A strong to severe thunderstorm is possible, turning humid with highs in the mid to lower 80s. Mostly cloudy skies tonight with scattered showers and thunderstorms primarily early. Muggy with a low temperature falling into the mid 60s. Got a decrease in cloud cover for your Sunday, but it does remain humid with highs in the mid to lower 80s. I'm Severe Weather Team 9 meteorologist Nathan Schott.
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0: Thanks for spending your Saturday with us. Laurel Quillen keeping Tom Reed's chair warm as he takes a little time off this weekend. 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
4: Partly sunny skies today with scattered showers and thunderstorms likely. A strong to severe thunderstorm is possible, turning humid with highs in the mid to lower 80s. Mostly cloudy skies tonight with scattered showers and thunderstorms primarily early. Muggy with a low temperature falling into the mid 60s. Then a decrease in cloud cover for your Sunday, but it does remain humid with highs in the mid to lower 80s. I'm Severe Weather Team 9 meteorologist Nathan Schott.
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6: News. I'm Carmen Roberts. Auburn University student James Weston Higginbotham, who vanished in Japan after leaving his family following an argument, has been found dead.
7: This is a horrific outcome to what was supposed to be a dream vacation in Japan.
6: Fox's Madison Scarpino. The family confirmed online that volunteer searchers found Weston's body in a mountainous area outside Kyoto. No cause of death given. An emotional D-Day tribute from Secretary of War Pete Hegseth. During a ceremony in Normandy, France, he addressed the last living veterans of World War II.
8: They are a living embodiment of the warrior ethos we today revive at the Department of War.
6: And D-Day marked the start of the campaign to liberate Nazi-occupied Europe in 1944. 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

0: So glad to be a part of your Saturday evening here in Z Country. My name's Laurel Quillen. I've got a better blend of your favorite country music right here on 99.9 WTUZ.
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rewinding the clock and taking you back to a time when these songs ruled the radio. 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

0: 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We also cherish some fun in the sun with the family. 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
6: Mostly cloudy skies tonight with scattered showers and thunderstorms, primarily early, muggy with low temperature into the mid-60s. For your Sunday, decrease in cloud cover, humid with high temperature mid to lower 80s. Mostly clear skies, then not as muggy for Sunday night with areas of fog developing with a low temperature drop into near 60 degrees. Increase in cloud cover then as we go throughout your Monday. I'm Severe Weather Team 9 meteorologist Nathan Schott.
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0: Tyler Hubbard in Z Country. Laurel Quillen with you on a Saturday, sitting in for Tom Reed as he takes a little time off this weekend. Hope you get a chance to take a little time off this weekend as well. 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
11: Mostly cloudy skies tonight with scattered showers and thunderstorms, primarily early, muggy with low temperature into the mid-60s. For your Sunday, decreasing cloud cover, humid with a high temperature mid to lower 80s. Mostly clear skies, then not as muggy for Sunday night with areas of fog developing with a low temperature drop to near 60 degrees. Increasing cloud cover then as we go throughout your Monday. I'm Severe Weather Team 9 meteorologist Nathan Schott.
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4: Fox News, I'm Roger Stern. Despite President Trump's hope for the Iran war to end, Iran has fired on its Gulf neighbors.
5: U.S. officials say Iran fired seven ballistic missiles towards Kuwait and Bahrain. CENTCOM confirming six of those missiles were intercepted and the seventh did not reach its intended target.
4: Fox's Jeff Paul in Dubai. No one's happy about the long vote count in California, but we are learning more about the L.A. mayor's race.
6: Spencer Pratt and Nithya Raman are battling it out for second spot to face off against incumbent Karen Bass in November. Raman gained a 1.5 percentage point between Thursday and Friday, slightly eating into Pratt's lead.
4: Fox's Madeline Rivera in California's gubernatorial race, Democrat Javier Becerra made it to the general election. 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

Riley Green in Z Country. Thanks for hanging out with us on a Saturday evening. If you're hanging out with George Strait, you're about three drinks behind, but you'll catch up. Thanks for hanging out on 99.9.

0: Eddie Rabbit taking us back to the 80s with some solid relationship advice here in Z Country. If you enjoyed that one, if you like country music from the 80s, the 90s, and the 200s, go honky-tonkin' with Tracy Lawrence. 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
6: Mostly cloudy skies tonight with scattered showers and thunderstorms, primarily early, muggy with low temperature into the mid-60s. For your Sunday, decrease in cloud cover, humid with high temperature mid to lower 80s. Mostly clear skies, then not as muggy for Sunday night with areas of fog developing with a low temperature drop to near 60 degrees. Increase in cloud cover then as we go throughout your Monday. I'm Severe Weather Team 9 meteorologist Nathan Schott.
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0: Laurel Quillen holding down the fort for Tom Reed as he has the weekend off here in Z Country. 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

0: Some things are always going to be like the drive-in movie, or at least I hope. Today is National Drive-In Movie Day. 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
5: Mostly cloudy skies tonight with scattered showers and thunderstorms, primarily early, muggy with low temperature into the mid-60s. For your Sunday, decrease in cloud cover, humid with a high temperature mid to lower 80s. Mostly clear skies, then not as muggy for Sunday night with areas of fog developing with a low temperature drop into near 60 degrees. Increase in cloud cover then as we go throughout your Monday. I'm Severe Weather Team 9 meteorologist Nathan Schott.

on F-250, cranking up a little Joe Diffie, filling her tank up next to me. 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
6: 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We'll talk about his life, his brand new book, and

0: That is Clint Black, killing time on the original Country Gold. And not only was that the name of his single and his debut album, but the name of his brand new book, which is available now. And Clint, it sounds to me like that was a major undertaking.
1: I didn't know if I could write an excellent book, but I wanted it to be my effort. And so, yeah, I was 10, 12 hours a day at times working on this. And I've had Craig Shelburne's help. He had just written the Opry 100 book. And we did long interviews with me, and then with me and the guys in the band who were still there, and then with me and Lisa and Lily. And he transcribed all that so I could just go in and pull out and rewrite whatever I wanted to use. It was really hard, and I finished it. I was actually over in Italy when I got to the very end, and I was so relieved. I just couldn't believe it. I did it.
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14: Mostly cloudy skies tonight with scattered showers and thunderstorms, primarily early, muggy with low temperature into the mid-60s. For your Sunday, decrease in cloud cover, humid with a high temperature mid to lower 80s. Mostly clear skies, then not as muggy for Sunday night with areas of fog developing with a low temperature drop into near 60 degrees. Increase in cloud cover then as we go throughout your Monday. I'm Severe Weather Team 9 meteorologist Nathan Schott.
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1: Hey, Rowdy, how you doing this evening?
2: I am doing good. What's your name?
1: Braden Reniker.
2: Where are you calling from?
1: I am calling from Jarrettville, Ohio.
2: Braden, I appreciate you listening, and congratulations. You are caller number 10. That means you are a winner.
1: You gotta be kidding me.
2: Would not joke about that.
1: That is awesome. I've been listening to you since I was probably 5 years old.
2: Well, I appreciate that, and let me tell you, our spring and summer line of goodies has arrived and includes some things that you have never seen before, like our fourth generation car or cooler decal. We're going to throw in a full color autograph and our new look 2026 guitar pick as well.
1: Awesome. Thank you. I appreciate it.
0: Portions of this program have been pre-recorded.
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14: Mostly cloudy skies tonight with scattered showers and thunderstorms, primarily early, muggy with low temperature into the mid-60s. For your Sunday, decrease in cloud cover, humid with high temperature mid to lower 80s. Mostly clear skies, then not as muggy for Sunday night with areas of fog developing with a low temperature drop into near 60 degrees. Increase in cloud cover then as we go throughout your Monday. I'm Severe Weather Team 9 meteorologist Nathan Schott.
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